0: It was an 11-pitch at bat. He hit a home run against Quinn Matthews. And Myers takes ball one here with the Reds down to their last out. The pitch by Strzelecki. A swing and a high fly ball deep left field. That ball is gone, tying the game with two outs in the ninth inning. A two-homer day for Myers.
1: He has been a Cardinal killer, and he does it again. Strzelecki has been so good in this game.
0: And we're tied at five with two outs in the ninth.
1: And Tyler Stevenson's going to pinch hit.
0: He'll pinch hit for Friedel. And if Strzelecki is not careful, Stevenson can do the same thing Dane Myers just did.
1: Strzelecki had been nearly perfect until that pitch with two outs in the bottom of the ninth inning. Still has done a great job, but more work to do here.
0: A swing and a high fly ball. Center field, it's in the park and caught by Pereira. Ricky will tell you about the 10th. A clutch two-out pinch home run by Dane Myers sends us to extra innings. We're tied at five in Cincinnati.
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9: When it comes to Cardinals baseball, KY102 is a 5-2.
1: And we have extra innings here in Cincinnati. A two-out home run by Dane Myers, who's now playing center field, has tied this game in extra innings. The Cardinals are 8-5 this year. And how will they do tonight? A bit of a blow there, to be sure.
0: As well, they lost the second game of a doubleheader the first time in Cincinnati in extra innings after fighting back to tie it in the ninth.
1: It's Jordan Walker, the automatic runner, and it's Joshua Baez at the plate. Pagan, the pitcher. The right-hander delivers to Baez, and he swings and misses strike one. So Baez, then Fermin, then Wynn to try to get Jordan Walker home. We are in the 10th inning. 11 hits for the Cardinals, 12 for Cincinnati. And the pitch by Pagan, their closer, is outside for a ball at 96 miles an hour. He has, again, been their closer. 15 saves for him. But you might as well bring your closer in at home to pitch the ninth inning. That's where he is. They're holding Walker closely at second base. And the pitch to Baez is a check swing, and that either hit the bat or hit him. And we'll see what happens. They're going to say it hit him, and he's going to head to first base. And they'll probably take a look at this. I would think the Reds would, as the home plate umpire looked towards Baez.

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3: The Reds came back to tie it in the ninth, win it in the tenth, and this game got away with two outs in the ninth inning, Ricky, when Dane Meyers hit a pinch home run.
4: Yeah, and you can almost feel that possibility. The Reds have done that before to the Cardinals late in game. It's a home run ballpark. You're never safe until you nail down that final out. And the shame of it all is that Strzelecki pitched great in this game. He was given the chance to pitch the last few innings of a game. He was one out away from picking up a save. He'd gone 2 2/3 innings.
3: He was one out away from picking up the win. He would have been the winning pitcher.
4: Oh, that's right. He'd have been the winner. He wasn't, unfortunately, as the ball hit the third base bag and went into left field, and that was the first hit he gave up, and the second hit, well, it went into the bleachers.
3: That it did, and the Cardinals dropped this one 6-5. As the Redbirds had their three-game win streak snapped, they've still won 10 of the last 15 games and four consecutive series. They won five of the last seven, but it's just like the doubleheader we played here the first time in Cincinnati. The Cardinals won the first game. Andre Pallante got the win. Andre Pallante could not survive with a 4-1 lead and left in a 4-4 tie in game two tonight.
4: Yeah, and he actually had the chance to be the winning pitcher. He was not his best really all day. He was getting out of trouble, and then just that one last time, he was not able to do it one more time, and that gave up those extra runs. That gave the Reds life, and that's all they needed.
3: Well, the Cardinals won the first, lost the second in extra innings the first time here, and did the very same thing today as the Redbirds won game one, 2-1, but lost 6-5. Our play of the game is presented by Marriott St. Louis Grand. Book your Grand Slam Cardinals ticket package. Do that right now. We'll hear the play when we come back.
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3: 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Then in the second game, the Reds took a 1-0 lead in the first against Andre Pallante. They had three singles and got a sacrifice fly.

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0: Cardinals split a doubleheader today to Cincinnati as they win game 1-2-1, come back with a 6-5 10-8 loss in the nightcap. Welcome back into the Mercy Cardinals post-game show. Let's go back through game 2 with the highlights. Pitching matchup, Cardinals have Andre Pallante on the mound, Rhett Lauder making the start for Cincinnati. Cardinals made a little bit of noise in the top of the first inning as J.J. Weatherholt leads the game off with a base hit. Then Ivan Herrera walks. Runners on at first and second. Alec Burleson would fly out for the first out of the inning. That brings up Jordan Walker.
11: There's a swing and a ground ball to third. Suarez to second. Out. Stewart to first. Double play.
0: Andre Pallante takes the mound for the first time in the bottom of the first inning, and the first batter he faces is Ellie De La Cruz.
11: The 2-2 pitch. De La Cruz smacks it into right center field. He's going to get one out of this. Baez up with the ball and his quick throw in. Joshua will hold Cruz to a long leadoff single.
0: That would bring up Sal Stewart.
11: De La Cruz taking a lead at first base. Doesn't go, and the pitch is swung on, and that is lined into center for a base hit. The first two Reds are on. De La Cruz will stop. The throw goes behind him. And on one hop into Weatherholt, De La Cruz gets back.
0: And then J.J. Blade does this.
11: Pallante with the 1-1 pitch. And that is hit in the air toward right center field. And it is going to be caught on a dive, or was it? It was
12: trapped.
11: He trapped the ball. It was the center fielder, Nathan Church, moving over. I thought Baez was closer to it than Church.
0: So the bases are loaded and nobody out. That's kind of your uh-oh moment, especially with the middle of the order coming up for Cincinnati, starting with a Eugenio Suarez.
11: Bottom of the first, Suarez swings and he lines it to center field. That's caught by Church. De La Cruz tags. The throw comes to the middle infield, and it's 1-0.
0: But Andre Pallante able to get out of it cheaply enough thanks to Michael Toglio doing this.
11: The pitch on the way from Pallante, and that is lined to Weatherhofer. Now throwing to second, and it's a double play. At second base, Stewart couldn't get back ahead of Weatherholt's throw. So one run on three hits with a runner left on for the Reds.
0: Yeah, Toglia flies or lines in the double play, I should say. So Pallante giving up back-to-back-to-back base hits to lead the inning off and still ends up giving up just one run. You feel pretty good about that. In the second inning, Pallante back out working. He would give up a base hit to Matt McClain. So another single for the Reds. After a Hector Rodriguez flyout, it is Jose Trevino standing at the plate.
11: The runner doesn't go. The pitch is swung on, hit over the mound, fielded by Weatherholt, kicking the bag, throwing to first for a double play.
12: How about that?
11: You talk about a conveniently located ground ball. Four unassisted on McClain, 4-3 on Trevino, doubling them up.
0: Clear that Pallante does not have his best stuff, but he only gives up one run through the first couple innings. That is certainly a credit to him. So we go to the third inning. Third inning was interesting. TJ Friedl strikes out, but then Ellie De La Cruz walks. De La Cruz then takes off for second.
13: There goes De La Cruz. The throw to second base is high. The tag not in time. Nice quick tag by the Cardinals second baseman, J.J. Weatherholt. And there's really nothing that Herrera could do about that.
0: Oh, but wait.
14: After review, the call on the field is overturned. The runner is out. St. Louis retains their challenge.
13: So De La Cruz is caught stealing. And Ivan Herrera throws out Ellie De La Cruz.
11: And oh, is he all smile. Oh, he's pumped.
13: He is so happy. I mean, he can't.
11: They got the baseball.
13: They got the baseball. Chris Conroy has given the baseball to the authenticator. That's going to go for a lot of money, and I think Yvonne's going to buy it.
0: Yeah, that was an authenticated baseball. Last time Ivan Herrera threw out a runner, September of 2024, it was Juan Soto when he was playing for the Yankees in New York. 60 straight base attempts had been, base dealers had been successful against Herrera, and then it all comes to an end, and yeah, they were fired up. They got the ball authenticated. It really was a fun moment, to be sure. So that is the second out of the inning, and then Sal Stewart is at the plate with those two outs.
13: Pallante into the windup, and the pitch, a swing and a miss. He struck him out. Pallante reared back on that one, a couple strikeouts in the inning.
0: And what do you know? It's Ivan Herrera who comes up to the plate to lead things off in the top of the fourth inning.
13: Louder into the windup and the pitch, and that ball's hit pretty hard to right center field. That's traveling deep back to the track. And it's gone! Ivan Herrera has just tied this game. An opposite field homer. And it is home run number 14 for Herrera. And his great moment continues. He throws out De La Cruz in the bottom of the third, comes to the plate, and hits a big fly. How about that?
0: How about that indeed? So he ties the game up. It's 1-1. Cardinals are not done. Next hitter, Alec Burleson.
13: There's a hard hit ball to right field. That's a hit by Burleson. And he just did a little clicking of his own.
0: Brings up Jordan Walker.
13: Pitch to him is hit towards right field. A little looper. That might drop. And it does. A base hit for Walker after the hit by Burleson. So the home run, a base hit, a base hit. And the Cardinals have got the line moving here in the fourth inning.
0: Joshua Baez comes to the plate, reaches on a fielder's choice. Walker the out at second, so Burleson is at third. After a Nathan Church flyout, Mason Wynn comes through.
13: Burleson at third, Baez at first. The pitch to Mason is hit into right field. Base hit. Baez stops at second base. Scoring from third is Alec Burleson, and the Cardinals take a 2-1 lead as Mason Wynn comes through with RBI number 50.
11: and that's Mason's 100th hit this year. 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
3: 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They won the first game, but they lose in 10-6-5 in the second contest. 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He has 31. 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Cardinals-Reds, game three of this five-game series coming up tomorrow evening. Kyle Leahy will be on the mound for the Cardinals looking for his 10th win. He's 9-4 with a 3.38 ERA. Cardinals will face a left-hander in Andrew Abbott, who's 6-7 with a 4.13 ERA. He's better than that ERA would indicate. Another 5:40 first pitch. That means our coverage begins at 4:45. For the voice of the Cardinals, John Rooney, along with Ricky Horta and Mike Claiborne, who had the call of the game, our on-site producer engineer is Ryan Schulte. Our studio producer engineer is Matthew Rocchio. Special thanks to both Chip Carey and Danny Wexelman from Cardinals TV for helping us with some audio on the road. Ben Boyd is the manager of the Cardinals Radio Network. I'm Matt Pauley. Cardinals win game 1-2-1. They fall 6-5 and 10 innings in the second game, and we'll talk to you again tomorrow for more Cardinals baseball on the Cardinals Radio Network, powered by Graybar.
4: 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This homeowner having a Monday, man. 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
5: They keep charging me $45 for this bush. We're going to fix it today. It's not dead no more, Becky. 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
4: I don't know. 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

That's Hart with Barracuda. Cracking open another hour of your Monday night as we've got Billy Idol coming up this hour. Also, Whitesnake, The Who. Now, Alice Cooper.

0: Billy Idol in his signature tune there, Rebel Yell, as he is out on the road with Susanna Hoffs of the Bangles. You can catch them tomorrow night in New Hampshire if you're in the neighborhood. Otherwise, Grand Rapids, Michigan, a bit later, St. Louis coming up September 10th, Kansas City September 16th, Dallas September 18th, Tulsa September 22nd. But it's a great concert out there, and good to see Billy out there on the road again.
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3: We have a strong system sweeping in our direction. Now, dry weather as the night goes on, a low mid to upper 60s, but through Tuesday afternoon into Tuesday night, we have a ramping up of showers and thunderstorms here, and some of the storms may become severe. Something to monitor closely. Locally heavier rainfall, too, in our Tuesday high, upper 80s. I'm meteorologist Jennifer Naramore.
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0: Rock on, man. 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

0: Tom Petty and the Heartbreakers from 1979's Damn the Torpedoes album, Don't Do Me Like That. And I have to tell you a little story. Way back in 1986, I got my first paying radio job while I was still in high school. And the very first time I went live, that is the very first song I played. And for those of you keeping track, it was on a 45.
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2: We have a strong system sweeping in our direction. Now, dry weather as the night goes on, a low mid to upper 60s, but through Tuesday afternoon into Tuesday night, we have a ramping up of showers and thunderstorms here, and some of the storms may become severe. Something to monitor closely. Locally, heavier rainfall, too, and our Tuesday high, upper 80s. I'm meteorologist Jennifer Naramore.
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CCR and Fortunate Son, as we keep things going here on your Monday night with ZZ Top on the way. Also, Don Henley, now the Black Crowes.

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Scorpions and No One Like You. 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

0: Jimi Hendrix and Hey Joe. How you doing? Hope you're having a great time tonight. Hope Monday treated you well. Hope you had a great weekend, too. Not too bad. Little road trip. Went to go see Mom. Of course, you know how that goes. Got a list of a couple things. So I go and get a couple things done. Start packing up the car, getting ready to make that drive back home. Oh, but wait, hon. Can you look at this? Can you fix this? Yeah. And what are we going to do? Tell Mom no? Sometimes I want to, though, because I've got a little brother who lives literally 2 blocks away from her. And I'm over 2 hours away. He's 2 blocks away. And I'm the one that gets the list.
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Golden Earring taking us into the Twilight Zone as we are moving towards that witching hour of midnight tonight with Poison coming up. Also, Zeppelin. Now, it's Foreigner.

0: Poison, Nothing But a Good Time from their sophomore album, Open Up and Say as we wind down our time together on this Monday night. Hope you had a good time. Hope you have a great Tuesday. I'll see you back here tomorrow night. Until then, be good. Be careful. Bye-bye.
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1: We have a strong system sweeping in our direction. Now, dry weather as the night goes on, a low mid to upper 60s, but through Tuesday afternoon into Tuesday night, we have a ramping up of showers and thunderstorms here, and some of the storms may become severe. Something to monitor closely. Locally, heavier rainfall too, and our Tuesday high, upper 80s. I'm meteorologist Jennifer Naramore.
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1: We have a strong system sweeping in our direction. Now, dry weather as the night goes on, a low mid to upper 60s, but through Tuesday afternoon into Tuesday night, we have a ramping up of showers and thunderstorms here, and some of the storms may become severe. Something to monitor closely. Locally heavier rainfall, too, and our Tuesday high upper 80s. I'm meteorologist Jennifer Naramore.
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1: We have a strong system sweeping in our direction. Now, dry weather as the night goes on, a low mid to upper 60s, but through Tuesday afternoon into Tuesday night, we have a ramping up of showers and thunderstorms here, and some of the storms may become severe. Something to monitor closely. Locally heavier rainfall, too, and our Tuesday high, upper 80s. I'm meteorologist Jennifer Naramore.
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0: upper 60s, but through Tuesday afternoon into Tuesday night, we have a ramping up of showers and thunderstorms here, and some of the storms may become severe. Something to monitor closely. Locally heavier rainfall too, and our Tuesday high upper 80s. I'm meteorologist Jennifer Naramore.
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1: We have a strong system sweeping in our direction. Now, dry weather as the night goes on, a low mid to upper 60s, but through Tuesday afternoon into Tuesday night, we have a ramping up of showers and thunderstorms here, and some of the storms may become severe. Something to monitor closely. Locally heavier rainfall, too, in our Tuesday high upper 80s. I'm meteorologist Jennifer Naramore.
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1: Scattered showers and a few thunderstorms this morning. Rain chances increasing as we go into the afternoon with a high temperature 87. Showers and thunderstorms off and on into this evening and overnight. Low 68. Rain off and on early Wednesday. Tomorrow afternoon's high 83. More storms into Wednesday night. I'm meteorologist Dan Holliday.
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0: Taking a nice slow ride with Fog Hat and you're cruising with Cadle. 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Let's roll. Got lots of killer classic rock on the way. 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
1: Scattered showers and a few thunderstorms this morning. Rain chances increasing as we go into the afternoon with a high temperature 87. Showers and thunderstorms off and on into this evening and overnight. Till low 68. Rain off and on early Wednesday. Tomorrow afternoon's high 83. More storms into Wednesday night. I'm meteorologist Dan Holliday.
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0: All right, man, I've been watching all this stuff on UFOs lately.
1: So crazy someplace
0: else. I don't believe in it, Frankie. I'm just saying. They have Foo Fighters. 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

0: All the way back to the summer of 69. That was Bryan Adams. And you're cruising with Kettle. We're going to take a cruise with the Cars, some Bon Jovi, maybe even some Jimmy if we got time. It's a long set of killer classic rock coming up.
1: 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Even if you strip it all away. It still sounds great. But we won't be mad if you throw some guitar in there too.
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1: 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First-degree murder charge, dismissed. Felony DUI, dismissed. Felony to misdemeanor, multiple. Felony jury trial, not guilty. 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

Good morning, Middle America. Wake up, stretch, yawn. Do what you gotta do, man, because it is Tuesday and we roll on through the week. I mean, no matter what happens, that big old wheel in the sky, it's gonna keep on turning.

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1: Scattered showers and a few thunderstorms this morning. Rain chances increasing as we go into the afternoon with a high temperature 87. Showers and thunderstorms off and on into this evening and overnight. Low 68. Rain off and on early Wednesday. Tomorrow afternoon's high 83. More storms into Wednesday night. I'm meteorologist Dan Holliday.
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0: He is home, and may he rest in peace. 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In the spirit of the radio, stick around. 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
2: 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Shenfest Airport Day lands at Shenandoah Municipal Airport on September 27th with a fly-in breakfast, touch-a-truck, a classic car and truck show, and airplane rides. 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For news online, check out stjosephpost.com.
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after midnight, a lot of fun does take place, but these days I am already in bed by that point. Getting up this early, man, it means that you've got to go to bed and be responsible. Otherwise, I'm dragging all day, you know what I mean? I need about 3 shots of espresso in my coffee this morning. Hold on tight, more Killer Classic Rock on the way. Glad to be hanging out with you, because without you, there would be no me. And I truly do appreciate you.

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1: Scattered showers and a few thunderstorms this morning. Rain chances increasing as we go into the afternoon with a high temperature 87. Showers and thunderstorms off and on into this evening and overnight. Low 68. Rain off and on early Wednesday. Tomorrow afternoon's high 83. More storms into Wednesday night. I'm meteorologist Dan Holliday.
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0: bringing on the heartbreak. That's Def Leppard, and I'm bringing on a potty break and some more coffee. You should do the same, man. We got a long set of killer classic rock coming up, kicking off with the White Stripes.
1: 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We may have a slight confession.
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1: St. Joseph, Missouri City Council members drilled into code enforcement's recent success at a work session, and the numbers are getting attention. The department was shifted from planning and community development to the St. Joseph Police Department in December 2025, aiming for clearer leadership and tighter alignment with city goals.

0: Officials say customer satisfaction survey results helped drive the change. Maryville's downtown square has a fresh new storefront and a young owner with momentum. Kenna Coulter, a recent Maryville High School graduate, has opened Rustic Revival Boutique at 106 East 3rd Street, moving from an online shop to a full retail space. Family turned out for the ribbon cutting, including her sister Bria, who runs a beauty business inside the same location. Shenandoah is stretching Shenfest into a two-day run, and the big push is Shenfest Airport Day at Shenandoah Municipal Airport on September 27th. 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

0: talk about Runaway, man. That was his breakout hit. Put him on the map. That's Bon Jovi, and you're cruising with Cadel. So buckle up and hold on tight. Got some Journey and some Romantica on the way. No need for us to go separate ways, though, man. Download the app. Take me with you.
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2: Some areas of showers and thunderstorms rolling our way for the next few hours. We'll see some breaks in the overcast, too. It's going to be warm and sticky, the high near 85. More rounds of showers with thunderstorms for tonight. We'll see that kicking in early on Wednesday. A strong to severe storm may form. Heavy rainfall, too. The overnight low, upper 60s. I'm meteorologist Jennifer Naramore.
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0: They're back in black, and I'm heading out the back. That was AC/DC, and my time is up, man. Appreciate you cruising with me this morning. Gonna leave you with a long set of killer classic rock. In fact, you know, I'll leave you with a whole day's worth. When I come back tomorrow, we'll do it all over again. Between now and then, though, you have to do me a solid, man, and you've got to look out for yourself. Your family, your friends, it's all you've got in this world.
1: I second that.
0: I know, man. And go out and party as much as you want. Just don't ever drink and drive.
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0: 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I'm going to tell you that every day. 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

0: KY102. Let's get you set up for a full day of success, not just some of it. I am Darren Dunn, Foreigner, on the way next. What can you expect out of me today? Well, let's talk your comeback game later this hour. Get you some wow, those words of wisdom. Whoa. We'll throw in a definition, get you the ever-changing game, the name game, and the quiz question. All here today with Darren Dunn.
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2: Some areas of showers and thunderstorms rolling our way for the next few hours. We'll see some breaks in the overcast, too. It's going to be warm and sticky, the high near 85. More rounds of showers with

0: thunderstorms for tonight. We'll see that kicking in early on Wednesday. A strong to severe storm may form. Heavy rainfall too. The overnight low, upper 60s. I'm meteorologist Jennifer Naramore.
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0: Rocking the Heartland, KY102. Talking your comeback game. You're with Darren Dunn, Motley Crue on the way next. Yeah, the key to winning any argument is a good comeback. So let's work on your comeback game. You ever had someone threaten to give you a piece of their mind? Like, Lamar Gav, you're a piece of my mind. Well, someone offers to give you a piece of their mind, politely decline, and insist, I couldn't possibly take your last piece.
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0: Rock in the Heartland, KY102. How about some wow? Whoa. Those words of wisdom. I am Darren Dunn, Lynyrd Skynyrd, on the way next. Remember, your wife will never start a fight while you're cleaning.
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2: Some areas of showers and thunderstorms rolling our way for the next few hours. We'll see some breaks in the overcast, too. It's going to be warm and sticky, the high near 85. More rounds of showers with thunderstorms for tonight. We'll see that kicking in early on Wednesday. A strong to severe storm may form. Heavy rainfall, too. The overnight low, upper 60s. I'm meteorologist Jennifer Naramore.
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0: St. Joe's Classic Rock Station, KY102. Can you define it? Darren Dunn with you, Joan Jett, and Blackheart's on the way next. Retirement, the term before us now. How would you explain retirement if you had to someone else? 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Retirement, watching everyone celebrate Friday while you're trying to remember what day of the week it is.
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0: St. Joe's Classic Rock Station, KY102. Can you name that legend? It's the ever-changing game. I am Darren Dunn, Def Leppard. Coming up next, on this date in 1992, this legendary Celtic announced his retirement from the NBA.
1: Is it Larry Bird?
0: Yep, Larry Legend. That is him. Who is this?
1: This is Patricia.
0: All right, Patricia, you have any favorite basketball players?
1: No.
0: Okay, not a basketball fan, huh?
1: No, not basketball, soccer.
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3: Some areas of showers and thunderstorms rolling our way for the next few hours. We'll see some breaks on the overcast, too. It's going to be warm and sticky, the high near 85. More rounds of showers with thunderstorms for tonight. We'll see that kicking in early on Wednesday. A strong to severe storm may form. Heavy rainfall, too. The overnight low, upper 60s. I'm meteorologist Jennifer Naramore.
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0: KY102, the name game, celebrity bio. I am Darren Dunn. More of what you want on the way next. Looking for someone born August 18th, 1969 in Boston, Massachusetts. Stands at 6 foot, known for that distinctive voice. And a little trivia for you. If not for acting, this person would have been a pilot.
1: Edward Norton?
0: That is him, yeah. Who is this?
1: This is Brandon.
0: All right, Brandon, what do we know Ed Norton from?
1: Mainly Fight Club.
0: Okay, and what are the rules there of Fight Club?
1: We don't speak about Fight Club.
0: That's right.
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0: St. Joe's Classic Rock Station, KY102. Pretending to be busy with the quiz question, I am Darren Dunn, Guns N' Roses, on the way next. About a quarter of people say they have done this while pretending to be busy at work.
1: Taking a nap.
0: Take a nap? No.
2: Pretend to talk on the phone.
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0: All right. Have you ever pulled this one?
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4: Pressing through the rest of today and into tonight with some on and off again chances for showers with thunderstorms forming. More elevated chances will be coming in tonight. Some locally heavier rainfall a possibility. Strong to isolated severe storms possible too. Mid-80s for the high today. The overnight low dropping off into the upper 60s. I'm meteorologist Jennifer Naramore.
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2: I'm Matt Pike with the Kansas City Chiefs training camp report, brought to you by Ken Smith Auto Body and Anderson Outdoor. Tragedy struck returning offensive coordinator Eric Bieniemy and his family just before the official start of training camp in St. Joseph. On the final day of practice for rookies and quarterbacks, Bieniemy was not present after flying home to be with his wife Mia, who was allegedly shot by the couple's son. Back with the team, Bieniemy thanked everyone for respecting the family's privacy during the trying time and reported Mia is doing well and is on the road to recovery.
3: It's one of the main reasons why I'm back here, because of her recovery. She's truly a soldier. She's a saint, and it's been incredible to watch. But with that said, you know, I know I was driving her and a bunch of my family members crazy in the house, so she was like, "You have my blessing to leave." So it was time to get back.
2: Bieniemy missed 11 practices in all, but was back with the team just before the first preseason.

0: 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That's the Chiefs training camp report brought to you by Altec Industries and Weaver Overhead Door.
1: 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Felony jury trial, not guilty. 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

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I love news anchor bloopers. I got a great one coming up after Rat. 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

0: St. Joe's Classic Rock, KY102, the Uncle Dave Radio Show, worldwide from Studio X. Let's see, it's Tuesday. What do we got here? Oh, yeah. Good Day Detroit co-anchor Ryan. He couldn't stop himself from cracking up live on the air last Thursday. A colleague asked him, do you think you could eat beaver?
1: Now they're ice fishing because everything is frozen, and you're looking for fat in the beaver.
2: Yeah,
1: the beaver is the beaver is the most sought after.
2: It is the
1: Ryan. Do you think you could eat beaver? It's fat and then it's meat.
3: Oh God.
0: I probably could. Matter of fact, I know I could, but I couldn't eat a fat beaver. Couldn't do it. Not my game. All right. Another topic here. Def Leppard on the way. Bon Jovi, Rush next.
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5: Pressing through the rest of today and into tonight with some on and off again chances for showers with thunderstorms forming. More elevated chances will be coming in tonight. Some locally heavier rainfall possibility, strong to isolated severe storms possible too. Mid-80s for the high today, the overnight low dropping off into the upper 60s. I'm meteorologist Jennifer Naramore.
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0: St. Joe's Classic Rock, KY102. There is Rush, Tom Sawyer. It is Uncle Dave. Stick around, man. Aerosmith on the way. Stones, Zeppelin, Asia, maybe some Aerosmith, too.
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6: 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Tragedy struck returning offensive coordinator Eric Bieniemy and his family just before the official start of training camp in St. Joseph. On the final day of practice for rookies and quarterbacks, Bieniemy was not present after flying home to be with his wife Mia, who was allegedly shot by the couple's son. Back with the team, Bieniemy thanked everyone for respecting the family's privacy during the trying time and reported Mia is doing well and is on the road to recovery.
7: It's one of the main reasons why I'm back here, because of her recovery. She's truly a soldier. She's a saint, and it's been incredible to watch. But with that said, you know, I know I was driving her and a bunch of my family members crazy in the house, so she was like, you have my blessing to leave. So it was time to get back.
6: Bieniemy missed 11 practices in all, but was back with the team just before the first preseason game Saturday. That's the Chiefs Training Camp Report, brought to you by Altec Industries and Weaver Overhead Door.
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1: Uncle Dave's stupid news.
0: Got a Florida guy accused of getting into a fight with his neighbor for not cleaning up after their dog. They're saying that the neighbor grabbed the feces with his bare hands, threw it at his neighbor. Here he is talking to police while he's getting arrested.
2: I complained about the dogs pooping in my yard. I said something to his old lady yesterday morning about it. She said she would pick it up. 4 hours later, it was still there. I set it on the edge of the driveway right there. I mean, he scratched my neck all up yesterday when he grabbed me.
0: Yeah, well, you get to go to jail for throwing poop. All right. Guns N' Roses, Ozzy, AC/DC on the way. What's this world coming to?
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4: Pressing through the rest of today and into tonight with some on and off again chances for showers with thunderstorms forming. More elevated chances will be coming in tonight. Some locally heavier rainfall possibility, strong to isolated severe storms possible too. Mid-80s for the high today, the overnight low dropping off into the upper 60s. I'm meteorologist Jennifer Nairamore.
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0: St. Joe's Classic Rock, KY102. Matchbox 20 performed at the Illinois State Fair on Sunday. Rob Thomas got a little carried away, was swinging his mic stand around, hit his guitarist Paul right in the head, smashed his in-ear monitor in the process. Here's Rob explaining. I think it's an excuse.
1: Every night I'm over here and I'm throwing this damn thing around. Oh, I went and nailed it. Yeah, I nailed him hard. My best friend in the world, and I think I almost killed him, and I feel really bad about this.
0: Yeah, you should feel really bad about it. You got to be careful when you're swinging that thing. Of course, he's got to watch out, too, so... But he's trying to play guitar. I'm staying out of it. All right, there you go. It's Queen. Let's go!

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0: St. Joe's Classic Rock, KY102, ACDC, the Uncle Dave Radio Show. Matthew McConaughey just did a My Life in 10 Songs interview with Rolling Stone. He lists 10 songs that were important in his life. Here's what he said about Janet Jackson's That's the Way Love Goes.
1: What a cool, groovy little tune. It's also the reason I quit smoking weed. Weed used to be you could roll a joint, smoke it, pass around, everyone giggles, gets the munchies, and maybe runs off and tries to get some snuggle time. Well, then it started getting this hydroponic stuff where, like, one toke, people, the subplots could become unmanageable and people would implode. And this particular night, I was headed to my own birthday party. Before I go, my buddy hands this joint and goes, here, man. It was not like the weed I'd smoked before. I listened to Janet Jackson's That's the Way Love Goes 24 times in a row. And when I finally got out of the car to go into my birthday party, no one was in there because it was over. They had all left because I sat in the freaking car listening to That's the Way Love Goes 24 times because I thought at the time that was more important than going to my own birthday party.
2: That's the way love goes.
3: Now you know the rest of the story.
0: Okay, really, you don't yet because first of all, Matthew McConaughey has not quit smoking weed. He still smokes weed all the time, right? Yeah. You can see it on TV. He's just stoned out of his mind doing Lincoln commercials. Number two, there's a difference between sativa and indica, I hear. I don't know it to be fact, but that's what I've heard. The sativa makes your mind function differently. The indica just puts you to sleep and couch locks you. All right, that's what I heard. I don't know it to be fact. Maybe. All right, stick around. Def Leppard, The Eagles, Tom Petty, coming up next.
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5: I'm Matt Pike with the Kansas City Chiefs Training Camp Report brought to you by Anderson Outdoor, Altic Industries, and Summit Truck Bodies. Offensive coordinator Eric Bieniemy returned to the team just before the first preseason game after spending the first half of training camp back home in Virginia. Bieniemy's wife, Mia, was allegedly shot by the couple's son. Bieniemy says Mia is on the road to recovery, gave her blessing for him to return, and he was on the sideline Saturday when the Chiefs hosted the Rams. Bieniemy, who is known to be his hard-nosed, no-nonsense coach, says the offense, which was unable to score, is still in camp mode learning. He knows they aren't quite where they need to be.
6: There was some good, but these practices that we've had the past few days, the guys have stepped up. They've accepted the challenge, and they understand, okay, what needs to be accomplished. So we're just going to continue to grow from here on out.
5: The enemy says these are the dog days of camp. It's their job as coaches, though, to make sure everyone understands is game day ready. Two practices left in St. Joe. Next is tomorrow, 9:15 a.m. That's the Chiefs Training Camp Report brought to you by Weaver Overhead Door. Victory.

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1: It's time for another St. Joe Harley-Davidson party this Saturday. 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

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Waffle House is in the news. I got the story after the Doors. 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
1: All right, Waffle House is in the news. Matter of fact, I just got my Waffle House Fight Club t-shirt the other day. It's a size too small, but isn't it supposed to be? Yeah. All right. Here's what Waffle House is up to.
2: Listen to this. I read that some Waffle House locations are now selling tacos. I like it. Now when people are drunk at 2 a.m., instead of throwing punches, they'll be slapping each other with tortillas. Yeah, Waffle House tacos. I think we know where the next parasite outbreak will come from.
1: Yeah, I have to agree with that. I'm still not eating lettuce or vegetables or any of that stuff. I'm eating bread and hot dogs. It's probably not any better for me. The Who's on the way. Van Halen, I got you some Alice in Chains, too.
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4: Pressing through the rest of today and into tonight with some on and off again chances for showers with thunderstorms forming. More elevated chances will be coming in tonight. Some locally heavier rainfall possibility, strong to isolated severe storms possible too. Mid-80s for the high today, the overnight low dropping off into the upper 60s. I'm meteorologist Jennifer Naramore.
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10: 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First-degree murder charge, dismissed. Felony DUI, dismissed. Felony to miss.

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St. Joe's Classic Rock, KY102. Does your fantasy football team suck this year? Yeah, I've got a story about that after Alice in Chains. Here's VH from 1984.

0: St. Joe's Classic Rock, KY102. So football fantasy, or fantasy football, I get dyslexic right there. Fantasy football drafts are happening all over the country. Some people are feeling pretty good about it. Others, not so much. Just making excuses, right? We found a new product for these guys.
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4: Yes, a man! What the Rock is cooking.
0: Yeah. I smell it all day, man. Ooh, it's turning my stomach. All right, man, it's okay, though, because I've got Sam Darnold as my quarterback. So, yeah, Seattle Sam. Stick around. Zeppelin on the way. The Police, Def Leppard, AC/DC. We are going to get that next.
5: 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We may have a slight confession.
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1: I'm Matt Pike with the Kansas City Chiefs training camp report, brought to you by Summit Truck Bodies and a Victory Chevrolet. Offensive coordinator Eric Bieniemy missed 11 practices early in training camp after flying home to Virginia to be with his wife Mia, who was allegedly shot by the couple's son. Even while home, Bieniemy's voice was present for Chiefs players and coaches back in St. Joe after some time.
2: Tell you, technology is pretty impressive now. 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a part of it.
1: Bieniemy admits sometimes he'd yell at coaches, players, sometimes even himself for a play selection within the game script. Chiefs practiced for just over 2 hours. They practice again tomorrow, 9:15 a.m. That's it. 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
1: It's National Fajita Day. 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
1: The Red Hot Chili Peppers, always great on a fajita. I love it. Let's do a totally unnecessary song parody of the day.

0: All right, you guys hang on. Motley Crue, Whitesnake, Steve Miller, Creed next, and I promise to never do that again. Till tomorrow.
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2: The elevated chances for showers with thunderstorms remaining in place through the night, with still that possibility of some hefty rain and a strong to isolated severe thunderstorm chance, our low settling to the upper 60s. Some wet weather early Wednesday, then clearing, the high low 80s. Good deal of sunshine coming our way for Thursday and Friday, the high mid to upper 80s. I'm meteorologist Jennifer Naramore.
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2: 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A terrific night for baseball. The wind is blowing out towards right center field, and this is a hitter's ballpark. Let's take a look at our starting lineups here for Game 3 of this series. And they're presented by Bet365, where winning is everything. The Cardinals, despite the loss last night, have won 10 of their last 15 games. And the Cardinals are 6-4 against Cincinnati this season, three games out in the wild card. And the starting lineups presented by Bet365, again, where winning is everything. Oliver Marmol has this lineup. J.J. Weatherholt will play second base, and he'll lead things off. He leads the club with 81 runs scored. Ivan Herrera is the DH. He will bat next. 5-for-11 in his career against Andrew Abbott. Jordan Walker's been red hot lately. He is 8-for-13. He's going to be in right field. He's doubled in three straight games. Alec Burleson, four-game hitting streak, plays first base and hits cleanup. With Joshua Baez, again in left field, over his last 15, but a thrill of a lifetime on Saturday. And he's going to bat fifth, plays Jordan, four-game hitting streak, hits next, and plays third base. Mason Wynn, the shortstop. Jose Fermin will play center field today, and Pedro Pajes will do the catching. Terry Francona is the manager of the Reds, and here's his lineup for Game 3 of this series. Ellie De La Cruz will be the shortstop. He's just 4-for-38. He bats first. Sal Stewart plays first base and hits second. He's a handful. J.J. Blade will be in left field. A good day for him yesterday, and he will bat third. Eugenio Suarez is the DH in the cleanup spot, with Tyler Stevenson just 1-for-6 against Kyle Leahy doing the catching. Dane Myers homered in both games yesterday, and he has hit the Cardinals well. He'll be in center. Matt McClain, the second baseman. It'll be Hector Rodriguez in right field, and Ke'Bryan Hayes off year offensively, but he is still a guy that can play on the defensive side. He will bat ninth. So there's your lineups. First pitch from Great American Ballpark comes up next.
3: I'm Matt Pike with the Kansas City Chiefs Training Camp Report, brought to you by Anderson Outdoor, Altic Industries, and Summit Truck Bodies. Offensive coordinator Eric Bieniemy returned to the team just before the first preseason game after spending the first half of training camp back home in Virginia. Bieniemy's wife, Mia, was allegedly shot by the couple's son. Bieniemy says Mia is on the road to recovery, gave her blessing for him to return, and he was on the sideline Saturday when the Chiefs hosted the Rams. Bieniemy, who is known to be his hard-nosed, no-nonsense coach, says the offense, which was unable to score, is still in camp mode learning. He knows they aren't quite where they need to be.
4: There was some good, but these practices that we've had the past few days, the guys have stepped up. They've accepted the challenge, and they understand, okay, what needs to be accomplished. So we're just going to continue to grow from here on out.
3: The enemy says these are the dog days of camp. It's their job as coaches, though, to make sure everyone understands is game day ready. Two practices left in St. Joe. Next is tomorrow, 9:15 a.m. That's the Chiefs Training Camp Report, brought to you by Weaver Overhead Door, Victory Chevrolet, Mosaic Life Care.
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2: Cincinnati Reds take the field. They're led out by their pitcher, Andrew Abbott, who's making start number 26.
8: Do all former Virginia pitchers run out to the mound like that?
2: I used to, yeah. I guess that's true. There aren't that many former Virginia pitchers, but I'll have to ask them all. But it is interesting, second day in a row, John, that the pitcher's gone out without anybody else. This time, at least the catcher followed him. Yesterday, the starter Lauder was out. In fact, there's three Reds just now coming out of the dugout. I think that looks bad, actually. I mean, what are they waiting for? I mean, that you go out with your teammates, don't you? You go out as a team? I just think that's bad form in my mind. But you know what? I don't run their team, so I'll let them do whatever they want. But it is Abbott, who did go to Virginia. I was going to bring that up, and I'm glad you led me there already. The 27-year-old lefty has had issues with walking people this year. His walk rate has doubled over last year.

0: like about what the Cardinals are doing with him, which is controlling his innings.
1: A look to first base, a long pause, and the pitch. A foul ball back to the screen.
0: What I say by what I mean by that is normally when you make a start, you have in your mind, I'm going to throw 100 pitches, I'm going to go seven innings, and then you kind of are confronted with a new reality, and it might make you pitch different, maybe overthrow, maybe try to do too much instead of just kind of continuing to do what's gotten you to this point. And he's had an outstanding second half of the year.
1: A swing and a miss. There's Leahy's first strikeout as he fans J.J. Bleda for the second out.
0: Last nine starts, a 1.52 ERA for Kyle Leahy. It's been as good as anybody, and I would say the best in the Cardinals rotation.
1: Brandon Pfaadt, 1.15. Troy Milton, 1.20. The only two better in baseball during that time. Hey, Eugenio Suarez. A three-hit game in the second game of the doubleheader. The pitch to him, and that's a check swing. Breaking ball outside. Suarez with 3-for-7. He hit a double. Scored a run, a sacrifice fly for a run batted in. And he struck out twice. That was yesterday. Now today, the 1-0 pitch outside, 2-0. Baez looked at the ball because he picked it kind of out of the dirt, looked at it, and then threw it back to the mound.
0: Why not?
1: Runner at first base for the Reds, Sal Stewart. He singled with one out. He's there with two outs. The pitch, up and in, 3-0 on Suarez.
0: Park in the Park Day here in Cincinnati, Great American Ballpark.
1: These are the dog days of August.
0: They are. It seems like we've had a lot of those days, and in most ballparks, we seem to be in town when they happen.
1: They know how much you like dogs.
0: That's it.
1: The pitch, Suarez swings and hits it just foul down the left field line, swinging on 3-0. It's a 3-1 count. Stewart heads back to first base. We have no score. Bottom of the first inning. The Cardinals were out. 3-up, 3-down on 5 pitches from Andrew Abbott. De La Cruz grounded out. Stewart single. Bleda struck out. The 3-1 pitch from Leahy to Suarez. A strike with a fastball. Right down the middle, knee high. Leahy at 6'5", 225 pounds, 29 years old, born in Boulder, Colorado. Played his college baseball at Colorado Mesa. From the stretch, on 3-2, Stewart takes off. The pitch is swung on and missed. Two strikeouts for Leahy, one left on for the Reds. No score after one in Cincinnati.
2: 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Felony jury trial, not guilty. 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
10: Cardinals baseball.

0: But the Cardinal record is a pitcher by the name of Adam Wainwright. In 2009, he had 12 straight games of two or less runs. I'm also surprised to not see John Tudor on that list. Stunned, in fact. The 1-2 pitch is taken low. Tudor, of course, had that phenomenal season in 1985. And would have been the Cy Young had Dwight Gooden not come on the scene as a rookie and had a ridiculously good year. But Tudor had an ERA under 2 that season, didn't win the Cy Young. Swing and a tapper foul. I believe he also threw 280 innings, something like that. Imagine that, 280 innings.
1: It's hard to imagine someone throwing 200.
0: Yeah, I know. It's a different world for sure. Leahy has Stevenson 2-2. The pitch is taken high, 3-2 now with Dane Myers on deck. Scoreless game, bottom of the fourth inning. Cardinals 3 games out in the wild card, so it matters. A swing and a miss. He strikes out Stevenson, and that's 6 punch outs for Kyle Leahy as he has a 1-2-3 bottom of the fourth inning. That sends us to the fifth, and we've got Mike Claiborne going to fill in here for us in the top of the fifth inning as the Cardinals and Reds are scoreless.
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11: We're back with St. Louis Cardinals action on KY102.
0: First pitch to Blaze Jordan is a call strike. Next one on the way from Abbott, and that's outside for a ball as we start things off here in the top of the fifth inning. No score between the Cardinals and the Cincinnati Reds. Did not expect that. As Abbott comes to the plate again. There's a ball that's lined down the right field line. It's a curving foul out of play. Last night's game, both games.
12: We have been saying this is a hitter's ballpark, haven't we?
0: We haven't seen many hits, though. As Abbott goes into his windup, here's his pitch to Blaze Jordan. He fouls this one off. One ball, two strikes to the Cardinal third baseman, who reached on an error, advanced to third on a double from Mason Wynn, but that's where he ended up as the Cardinals couldn't push a run across the plate. Redbirds only have one hit on the evening. That is the one that Mason Wynn was able to slug out. There's a pitch that's low for a ball. Two balls, two strikes to Blaze Jordan. He stands in from the right side, waiting on the next pitch from Andrew Abbott. There's a line drive, bounces now in front of long throw from